0: encore plus de musique, encore plus de tubes sur Radio Balagne.
1: Fellas, I'm ready to get up and do my thing. 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

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My mind's telling me one thing, but I guess I should listen to my heart.

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But you give me something that you, but you give me something that you are.